Bergen, Bergen 13, Ladder 5 of Battalion 3. Respond to 9111 Bergenwood Avenue for an odor of gas in the basement. Called in by PSENG, they are also en route. Engine 13, Ladder 5 of Battalion 3. Respond to 9111 Bergenwood Avenue for an odor of gas. Called in by PSENG, they are also en route. It's on 91st Street and Fairview Avenue.

0: control, Ladder 5 is on a scene. We have a door in the building, nothing showing. Ladder 5 being investigating. Ladder 5 will have Bergenwood command.
1: BC, Ladder 5 is on the scene in one story, investigating. Ladder 5 is Bergenwood command. BC, Battalion 3 is on the scene, Battalion 3 is Bergenwood, whatever you with.

Union City for Squad 1 and 5, Ladder 3, Battalion 2. 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Squad 1, Engine 4, Engine 5, Ladder 3, Battalion 2. 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

0: control is on the scene. I got a two ordinary. The time two is got establishing Burgoyne Avenue command investigating.
1: Thursday, Battalion 2 on scene investigating. Burgoyne Avenue Command.

0: Yes, affirmative.
1: Loan company that gave us a general activation at the bank.

Jackson, North Bergen, for engine 13, ladder 5 in battalion 3. Respond 222. Street, steel alarm. 13, ladder 5 in battalion 3. Respond to 222. Number 73 Street, 70 for a steel detector offset, cross street to Broadway and Hudson.

0: 5, control from engine 1313, 3-story, residential, alarm sounding, nothing showing, 13 will be command.
1: Receive, engine 13 on scene. 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

119 Passaic Avenue, Building Charlie, Room 419. Across is a Marshall Street. Marshall Street and Bergen Avenue. EMS first responder call reported cardiac arrest. Timeout 2152.

Sonoma Bergen for Squad 1, Rescue 1 and Battalion 2. For an order of gas in apartment 7 on the third floor. Chief, 73rd Street Command terminated. For Squad 1, Rescue 1 of Battalion 2, respond to 4514 Smith Avenue for an order of gas, apartment 7 on the third floor.

0: Patrol Battalion 2 is on the scene. I got a 4-story res lightweight wood frame. Battalion 2 is going to be established. Command will be investigated.
1: We received Battalion 2 established in Smith Avenue Command.
2: 12 was on the scene.

0: Firecom to Harrison Engine 2 and EMS 81. Respond to 1200 South 5th Street, apartment 4119, for a 40-year-old male on narcotics having a panic attack. Being Firecom to Harrison Engine 2 and EMS 81. Respond to 1200 South 5th Street, unit 4119. For a 40-year-old male on narcotics and having a panic attack. Time now 2204 PSC 224, they clear.
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1: Disregard, we have one Clinton Ave for a traffic stop.

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1: I did 2 standing by.
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0: Can proceed to the apartment. Again, the apartment is 4119.
1: Receive 4119.

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1: 2230, sir.

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1: Anyone, you can cancel. We're going to have to take mics.
0: Crazy, thank you.

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0: West, Southeast.

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Twenty 3 0 5.

0: just be advised, RWJ also. However, just sitting in the vehicle until we... vehicle one. Just waiting for the okay clearance to remove it.
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0: request on the MSA, you want to respond to 260 Davis, the Dakarni unit number 201 for a violent person. Greeting MSCOM, EMS, anyone respond mutually to Dakarni, 260 Davis Avenue, unit number 201, for a non-violent EDP. Time now 2317 PNC, 224 to clear.
1: Greeting
0: received. Great, thank you.

Medevac was requested for as per KCD, the landing site. Can you respond? Can you reach out to DPW?

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I spoke to the one case. He's going to remain on the scene

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0: Responding over to Harvey right now, and we made notification to DPW.
1: Okay, double 10 by. The next minute or two to remove them.

0: Fire Comp to the Harrison Fire Department. Harney's requesting one engine, one ladder, extend by in headquarters for any incoming calls in the Kearney due to an MVA with entrapment. Repeating Fire Comp to the Harrison Fire Department. Kearney's requesting one engine, one ladder, extend by in quarters to answer any Kearney fire calls due to an MVA with entrapment. Time Utah 2329, dispatcher 2224, clear.
1: Await the arrival of PSC&T.

0: just 10 degrees at Harvey Field. 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
1: We see 2333.
2: I respond to the aerial 39 Street and Park Avenue. The wire is down. Engine 5, respond to the aerial 39 Street. The wire is down.

0: anyone there, Anson?
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1: This is 5 and 4, correct? 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

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Time, I'm going to be transferring command over to...

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0: It is. 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

0: in history at Harvey Field. Medics are with the patient still currently. They're still working on him and preparing him for the transport with North.
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0: Firecom BMS 81, respond to the air of Harrison on Patterson Street for a 39-year-old female intoxicated, repeating Firecom to the BMS 81, respond on Patterson Street for a 39-year-old female intoxicated, time unit tone 0119, dispatcher 2224 clear.
1: Can you please repeat the street?
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1: Recent EMS 81, we have a medical in East Newark, Central Ave and Grand Ave, for a male party laying on the ground near a bench, possibly intoxicated.
0: Can you repeat that address, please?
1: Central Ave and Grant Ave in East Newark.

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1: Yeah,
0: be clear, but you can walk away.
1: Receive 0221.

Dispatch, we're about to that. Coming back, this is third. We did a general cleanup of the area.

the city first is 5 squads, 1 squads, 10 ladder 3, battalion 2. Response is 305, 49th Street, along Jackson City. Sending 5 squads, 1 squad, 10 ladder 3, battalion 2. Response is 305, 49th Street, along Jackson City. Custom, Palisade, and Burrow.

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0: EMS, tell me EMS, anyone respond to 287 Forest Street into Kearney for an elderly male down on the ground. Tell me EMS, anyone respond to 287 Forest Street into Kearney for an elderly male down on the ground. Time now, 347 BSC, 54, take clear. 81
1: responding.
0: 81
1: responding.
0: Raise it.

Attention Engine 3, respond to 287 Forest Street, close to King Street and Quincy Avenue. EMS first response. Close to King Street and Quincy Avenue. Man down on the outside, Harrison Jabalas. On out 350.

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0: Okay, can you notify PSCNG? Have them respond. About 40 plus. And we can't locate the source.

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0: 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We unplugged the ionizer, aired out the apartment. We had no readings at this time. All units are going to be in service.

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Unidentified one. 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

calling us from Charles Stroke Command. Seahawk Control, subscriber came in. 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Command terminated. 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

Colorado Boomer Response, 772 Harrison Avenue, on the activated residential fire alarm. Again, welcome to the Harrison Fire Department Response, 772 Harrison Avenue, on the activated residential fire alarm coming from the basement. Time now is 734 Dispatcher 2, 0-1, clear.

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1: 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Yeah.

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1: We did a walkthrough of all floors in the building. All hallways are clear. 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
0: Releasing 5 seconds. 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

0: 4. Four Gulf Command. Airspace all clear. Fire panels down here. Silence alarm.
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Receive, system is reset and hold it. Fire comp from command. We did a walk through the residential area, floors 1 through 3, along with the basement. We found nothing at this time. We were able to reset the system and it's holding. Command can be terminated. Engine 2, engine 4, ladder 1 are going to be available.

0: 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Who's returning available?
1: 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I spoke with the landlord via telephone, advised him that he had an issue with the alarm and it's reset at this time.

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0: 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The following chiefs officer on duty: Deputy 1, Deputy Chief Press; Battalion 1, Battalion Chief McClellan; Battalion 2, Battalion Chief Rayfield; Battalion 3, Battalion Chief Estabrook; Safe Captain Moretto. Company, stand by for the emergency transmission contest. 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

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Yuri 14 out. Proceed with the Mayday test. 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
2: 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Operator 2 and 82 clear.
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2: 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The time is 0822 hours. End of the test. Have a good day.
4: Running Route 3 eastbound in the area of Meadowlands Parkway for a washdown. Engine 3, engine 3 only. Route 3 eastbound in the area of Meadowlands. For a washdown. First time, 822.

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1: 3-2, Chief. Just give me a heads up when you're approaching Metal Engine 10. 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
1: Yeah,
0: 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Route 3, that washed down is complete. 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Myself and Engine 3 are going to be in service. 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

in North Fergus, engine 9, lot of 5, battalion 3, respond 2188 Street. 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

0: Flight Control Battalion 3 is on the scene. One story non-combustible. Showing Battalion 3 is the command rescue. You said Panda Express, correct?
1: That's correct, Battalion 3. Battalion 3 is on the scene, not in showing. Battalion 3 is EEH's command.
0: Flight Control Battalion 3 is on the scene. That's command. Did you receive?
1: Appreciate Battalion 3 has ADHD command.
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0: Engine 3, Squad 7, Engine 4, Ladder 3, Battalion 1. In Weehawken, respond to 800 Harbor Boulevard, 800 Harbor Boulevard, fire alarms activated. For Engine 3, Squad 7, Engine 4, Ladder 3, Battalion 1. In Weehawken, 800 Harbor Boulevard, 800 Harbor Boulevard, fire alarms activated. First floor, Tower Bravo.
1: Flight Control Squad 2 is on the air, heading to Lincoln Tunnel training.
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0: is on the scene. I have a multi-story fire resistor. A high rise, nothing showing, alarms are active. Battalion 1 will be command and activating the repeater.
1: Battalion 1 on scene, nothing showing, alarm sounding. Battalion 1 is hoppable, Levant command. Battalion 1 repeater.

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Attention engine 1. Respond New Jersey Turnpike, exit 15W, southbound on the eastern spur for a car pulled over, men with chest pain. Are the responding? Engine 1, respond New Jersey Turnpike, exit 15W, southbound, eastern spur, car pulled over, man with chest pains. Your timeout, 9:49.

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1: Squad 1 in North Bergen, respond to 1456 44th Street, that's 1456 number 44th Street, wire down. For Squad 1 in the area in North Bergen, 1456 44th Street, 1456 number 44th Street, low hanging wire.

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engine 9 in West New York, respond to 580 59th Street. That's 580 number 59th Street, water leak. For engine 9 in West New York, 580 59th Street, 580 number 59th Street, water leak, apartment 7. Cross streets of Madison, Jackson Street.

0: 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Can you do the apartment number?
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1: Headquarters received.

Engine 1, Union City, respond to 511 11th Street, that's 511, number 11 Street, water leak. Engine 1, in Union City, 511 11th Street, 511, number 11 Street, water leak, cross street of Burgerline, West Street.

0: 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Engine 1 is command and investigating.
1: Engine 1 on scene. Engine 1 has 11th Street command investigating.

Battalion 3, respond 580, 593, assist engine 9 on the water leak. That's for Battalion in West New York, 580, number 593. Assist engine 9 with a water leak, cross you from Madison Street in Jackson.

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0: What do you want?
1: 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I'm over on 3rd, nobody's over on South 3rd at this time. 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

0: 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And no signs of smoke or fire. 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
1: That's affirmative. 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

21 in North Fergus, respond to 802 Columbia Avenue, 802 Columbia Avenue, low-hanging wires. 401 in North Fergus, in the area of 802 Columbia Avenue, 802 Columbia Avenue, report of low-hanging wires.

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0: Agent 1 is on the scene of a three-story corner building. Flat roof alarms are sounding. Agent 1, Summit Ave, command and investigating.
1: Agent 1 on scene, alarm sounding. Agent 1 is Summit Ave, command and investigating.

0: watchers on the scene. 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

0: 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How do you receive?
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0: 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Thank you.

Delta Squad 1 and 2, 4 and 2, 5, Ladder 3, Battalion 2 in Union City. Respond to 3815 Kennedy Boulevard, 3815 Kennedy Boulevard, firearms activated. To Squad 1, Engine 4, Engine 5, Ladder 3, Battalion 2 in Union City. 3815 Kennedy Boulevard, 3815 Kennedy Boulevard, firearms activated. Second floor.

0: 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We have a three-story mission attached Bravo Delta. Nothing showing. Alarms are sounding. 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
2: 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Nothing showing. Battalion 2 is Kennedy Boulevard Command. Battalion 2 is 3 meters second floor.
3: Squad 1's in the scene. We got the attack.
4: 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Thank you.

Naval War Command for Fire Crew, you have a report? 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

9 North Bergen, on alarms activated, engine 13, squad 10, engine 9, ladder 5, battalion 3, respond 210, Woodcliff Avenue, that's 210, Woodcliff Avenue, fire alarms activated, floor west, cross streets New York Avenue, and Bar Place. That's 13, squad 10, engine 9, ladder 5, battalion 3, respond 210, Woodcliff Avenue, investigate alarms activated, third floor west, cross streets New York Avenue, and Bar Place.

0: 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We have a 5-story ordinary. No alarm sounded. 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
1: Receive ladder 5 on scene. 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Ladder 5 is Woodcliff Avenue Command. Ladder 5, it's going to be the third floor west.
0: Receive, third floor west.
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We have an activated smoke jet on the third floor. It smells like cooking. 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

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Both men have been set. 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

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That's 444-446 number 60 Street. 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Firearms activated.

0: 5, you turn ladder 4 is on the scene of a 2-story ordinary commercial. Nothing showing, alarms are sounding, ladder 4 will be 60th Street, command investigating.
1: Ladder 4 on scene, alarm sounding, nothing showing, ladder 4 is 60th Street, command investigating.

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0: 5 Patrol Squad, 1's on the scene. 1 story ordinary. Up on control for the street. We'll be investigating. Establishing Grand Avenue.
1: Squad 1, I see nothing showing. Squad 1 is Grand Avenue. Command. 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

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That's for engine 13, squad 10, engine 9, ladder 5, battalion 3, 210, Woodcliff Avenue, Fairhaven Condos, lobs activated, 3rd floor west, crosses New York Avenue and Barclays.

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0: 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In distress just south of the GWB. 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
1: Just see if I get to the Marine One is back in the way there. The jet skiers did get back on their boat, jet skis, and made it back to the Marine.
0: Terminated as what is back at the docks, time 17:23.

In Union City on fire alarms activated, squad 2, engine 4, engine 1, ladder 1, battalion 1, respond 2012, Bergenline Avenue, that's 2012 Bergenline Avenue, Angelo's Pizzeria. Fire alarms activated, zone 304, cross streets 21st Street, that's the squad 2, engine 4. Ladder 1, battalion 1, respond 2012 Bergenline Avenue, Angelo's Pizza. Fire alarms activated, zone 304, cross streets 21st.

0: 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I have a wood frame mixed use with nothing showing. Alarms are sounding. 91 will be command. Comes and we'll be investigating.
1: Seen alarm sound and nothing showing, but 91 is burglar in the command. Company's investigating.

In North Bergen, Lotto 5, respond 2100 88th Street to Cube Smart Self Storage. Two people stuck in the elevator. That's 4, Lotto 5, respond 2100 number 88th Street. Smart Self Storage. Two people stuck inside an elevator.

you, City to Squad 2. Squad 2 respond 2012 Bergen Line for a water leak in apartment 2. That's in Union City to Squad 2. Respond 2012 Bergen Line for a water leak in apartment 2. Cross Street 20th and 21st.

Excellent. It's the engines 135 ladder 1 rescue 1. 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Respond 200 Penhorn Avenue at the Temple for a commercial zone 3. 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

0: 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Battalion 1's going to have command.
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0: Battalion orders arrival.
1: Bergen Fringe 13, Ladder 4, Battalion 3, respond 18, 74th Street. Odor of gas throughout the building. That's in North Bergen, Fringe 13, Ladder 4, Battalion 3, respond 18, 74th Street. Odor of gas throughout the building. Cross Street, Boulevard East and Park Ave.

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1: In Union City for Squad 2. Squad 2, respond. 2012, Bergen Line for ceiling collapse, apartment 2. That's in Union City for Squad 2. Respond 2012, Bergen Line for ceiling collapse, apartment 2. Cross streets 20th and 21st. Also be advised, PD's on the scene.

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0: Headquarters on Battalion 1. At the temple, that was a smoke machine that set off the alarm. The alarm is reset. Whole company is going to be in service. Command 7 is.
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0: fire control from our squad 2. 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The police squad 2's back on duty. My incident terminated.
1: Reese's squad 2 police matter. 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Incident terminated.
2: Reese's 74, your command is terminated.

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That's in North Bergen. Squad 1, Rescue Safety Battalion 3, Engine 13, Ladder 5, respond 91 Street and Smith Avenue for an MVA car into a house, possible entrapment.

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1: That's correct, rescue. Hold in Battalion 3 and Ladder 5. All the covers are off the response. 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

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Repeating fire comms to the East Newark Fire Department 99, repeat your test. 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

In North Bergen for rescue. 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Weehawken Cemetery. Assist PD with a lock-in. That's in North Bergen for rescue 1. Respond 4000 Bergen Turnpike. Assist PD with a lock-in at the Weehawken Cemetery. 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

0: fire conservation fire department. Engine 4, EMS 81, responds to 37 Reynolds Ave on the first floor. For a 30-year-old female unconscious but breathing. Repeating fire compassion, fire department. Engine 4, EMS 81, respond to 37 Reynolds Ave on the first floor, move back entrance. For a 30-year-old female unconscious but breathing. Time of your tone, 1933, dispatch 2224, clear.
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0: traffic close to engine 5. Engine 5 responds. Turnpike southbound mile marker 111.7 at the NJ Turnpike Authority building for an activated CO alarm. Again, that's Turnpike southbound mile marker 111 over 7, Turnpike Authority building for a CO alarm.
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0: 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On an update, patient is going to be awake and conscious.
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0: Tiger Charlie Deputy. What was that last?
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0: 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Someone full bodies coming.
1: 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Also be advised, we're unable to gain access.
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0: headquarters from command. Are you able to make contact with the party to allow us to gain access to the facility?
1: I'm going to call the state police again and see who their contact is and see if I can get a cell phone number.
0: Thank you.

0: 5. Confirming there's a state trooper on scene with you there.
1: Received. That state trooper just arrived. He was able to get his unit to access through the fence, but does not have access to the structure itself.
0: No, but he has access and phone number contact with the party that should be responding. I'm just trying to make sure that that's accurate.

Inquiry from Engine 5, we're on scene. We got a two-story ordinary garage. Nothing's coming from the exterior. We were able to gain access. The vehicle is going to end up.

0: Bye. Go to fire, huh? Moving clear, EMS has station care. They're transporting the same bike.
1: Receive 1955.

0: Star Flight Command. Headquarters in the Turnpike building. That's an ongoing issue with an alarm over in the welding area. We had multiple meters. We did a thorough sweep. We had no carbon monoxide reading. We recommend the state police have that detector checked out. All units going to be in service. Command terminated.
1: That's going to be apartment number 3.

0: Viacom engine 4. Could you run a tag and tell me where it comes back to? Got it. Victor 97, Victor Romeo Julio. Zoot.
1: That was Victor 97, Victor Romeo Zulu.
0: Affirmative.
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0: Weehawk and Engine 5, Squad 1, Engine 3, Ladder 3, Battalion 2, respond. 4614 Park Avenue, alarms activated. That's a Weehawk and Engine 5, Squad 1, Engine 3, Ladder 3, Battalion 2, respond. 4614 Park Avenue, alarms activated. Madison Hill Apartments, cross streets 46 and 47.
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0: 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You did notify PD they're still coming to this location.
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